Envie de vous évader en musique? Écoutez Radio des Ballons. Runs deep like a Chevy. If you fall, I'll fall with you, baby. 'Cause that's the way you like to do it.

She's such a little DJ, get that quick. My street's been on the freeway, turn that chick to make a little leeway. Beat that nick, but not the way that we play. Dogtown, Bloodbath, Ripcage.

British connection? Just rock. Just rock. British connection? Just rock. Just rock.

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1: Dr. Martin Luther King Jr. was shot outside a Memphis motel this afternoon. His condition is not known at this time.
2: Faites de beaux rêves avec Radio des Ballons.